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1: River 949, your sport now.
2: Manly defeated the Storm 30-4 last night, but there are fears Luke Brooks may have suffered a season-ending injury. Manly coach Kieran Foran says everyone is upset.
3: It's suspected ACL, so it's absolutely devastating for Luke. We're all shattered for him. Obviously, we'll wait for confirmation on.

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1: The U2 album Rattle and Hum featured an amazing collaboration with a music legend who loved being part of it as well.
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0: think of me?
1: Yeah.
2: So that is one of the reasons they are believing that that is definitely a possibility. And also, Taylor is renowned for giving fans little, they call them Easter egg clues ahead of her album releases, dropping little hints about things. So they do believe it's a major hint when she wore a T-shirt reading Stevie Nicks to Game 4 of the NBA Finals on June 10 at the MSG. So, yes, this week City Hall confirmed there is a permit for Friday. It's a massive bash with more than 1,000 people. And the industry insider also said that the guests had been invited by text and email only. No hand-delivered invites. There is also a smaller event on Thursday night with the rehearsal dinner of around 100 people. So anyway, yes, it looks like that's your entertainment. Imagine having Stevie Nicks sing at you. Well, she can. She's Taylor Swift. She can invite anybody.
1: I reckon Taylor will get